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1: And my name is Wayne D. She's Tay. That's our Instagram, too, by the way, at Wayne D and Tay. You want to reach out? We got the latest from Blake Shelton. Here is Let Him In Anyway.
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1035 The Weasel, number one for new country. The boys FGL right there. You know, speaking of FGL, talking to Tyler Hubbard coming up in a little bit here. If you missed any of that interview, we'll make sure we get it up on Instagram too, all right? It's Casey Musgraves now with Wayne Deontay. It's

103.5 The Weasel with Wayne D.T. 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
2: 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On a

0: guys, it's I Heart Country on The Verge artist Stella Lefty. And that was my song, Boston.
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2: 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There's Luke Combs, and his song is called Be By You. We love Luke Combs, an artist you met here first. Kinda like

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This is 103.5 The Weasel. This is going to be epic because Vegas, we're taking over. iHeartRadio Music Festival. It's presented by Capital One. Good to see Lainey Wilson, Kenny Chesney, and more. 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But you got to be here to win. Good luck.

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103.5 The Weasel. Got Wayne D and Tate checking in. We're ready for bull riding, barrel racing, and live country music. Head on over to the North Charleston Coliseum August 28th and August 29th. Headliners John Party and Stella Lefty. This is going to be huge. It is the Bulls, Bands, and Barrels. 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
1: And it's Wayne D and Tay. Thank you for letting us be a part of your Monday. Check in on Instagram at Wayne D and Tay. All right. Got Ashley McBride. This is called What If We Don't.

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1: 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In the meantime, we got to lock in. 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
2: He's a ranch hand in a pinch, man. 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'Cause she's a gold digger with a quick trigger. 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

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Hey, as your Tuesday gets rolling, I thought I could kick things off with some good news, hopefully put a smile on your face. Hang on for two songs and I'll share this story with you.

Number one for New Country 103.5, The Weasel. So I got a topic I want to discuss next hour. I want to hear from you on this. What do you think kids need these days? We see kids doing things differently than we did. Maybe we could say it that way. What do you think they need more of, maybe? 866-607-8383. We'll talk about this next hour.

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1: 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And Granger is bringing the soundtrack to your overnight. 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

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Or maybe you could say the same thing in the opposite way. 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

0: 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Next up, Ann Hudson joining us to dish out some Nashville news and what's on deck.
1: All right, Granger, this is wild. Some of country music's most successful new artists aren't actually real, but the money they're making is unbelievable. It's ridiculous. We'll talk about that coming up in your Nashville news next.

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1: Michael Clark, I'm a truck driver headed to far Texas. Good morning to you too.
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1: 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And Granger Smith is the voice that keeps the night going strong. 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

103.5 The Weasel. 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

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Hang on for two songs and I'll share this story with you.

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103.5 The Weasel. Okay, y'all ready to dive into some history from this day? Some high-tech features were added to the TV's newscast on this day. I'll share that, plus other things that went down on this day in history coming up next.

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1: If you're up late with us, you'll want to follow us on Instagram, too. At After Midnight Granger Smith. Late night stories, artist hangouts, and a whole lot of country life.
2: I knew I'd see her around. I'd be at some party. She'd show up and I'd be walking out. 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I'd look up, she'd be at the red light beside me in that white Maxima with a sticker on the back. I'd act

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0: Everybody, welcome to Tuesday's show. 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
0: I got a poster controversy with a big music artist. We'll talk about that in a second. It is weird. I don't think they meant anything by it, but we'll get to that in just a second. Also, there's a very famous person buying a $200 million condo. $200 million. We'll talk about that. We got a big show. Glad everybody's here. Let's get started now.

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1: My earliest musical memory is Buck Owens on the turntable as my grandfather played like a record of Tiger by the Tail, and I would run around in circles. And it was like they would just put it on just to see their kid get dizzy and fall down. And then he raised me on this diet of music like that, the Johnny Cash and things. And then gave me a guitar. When I started to learn, it was the first time that you play something that's actually, that sounds like it ought to sound. It's for a while, it's Twinkle Twinkle Little Star with one string. And it's embarrassing and, you know, and nobody's impressed. And then all of a sudden something clicks, you start playing a couple of chords. And then they're like, hey, this kid's playing the guitar, have him play in the church choir, and I play there. And the next thing you know, people are clapping. After you do it, when you're 9 years old and you bring a room to applause, it's like, this is a pretty good way to go right here.
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13: From the Li-Fi First Alert Weather Center, a dense fog advisory in effect this morning. Fog gradually giving way to sunshine as the morning wears on as we get in the afternoon. High temperatures today in the low 70s. From the Li-Fi First Alert Weather Center, I'm meteorologist Joey Sovine.
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19: 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All right, thanks.

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0: 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It's me, Billy Greenwood. 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

103.5 The Weasel. Pretty exciting day today. It's National Fajita Day. And I actually have a question in regards to the fajita. I want to toss your direction after I can get Ella Langley teaming up with Morgan Wallen on today's At Work show. I can't love you anymore.

0: wish I was as motivated at work as I am getting that last bit of goodness out of the ice cream bowl. 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

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I am the at-work guy, Billy Greenwood. 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

with me, Billy Greenwood and Billy Currington, along with Kip Moore. They're going to share the Firefly Distillery stage September the 10th. 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

0: 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Garrett won a trip to this year's iHeartRadio Music Festival in Vegas. 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
1: 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Is a dream come true to have my song on the radio? 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On a train.

0: guys, it's iHeart Country on The Verge artist Stella Lefty. 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

1035 The Weasel. Two more chances today to join us in Las Vegas at this year's iHeartRadio Music Festival. Lainey Wilson's going to be there. This guy, Kenny Chesney, is going to be there. You could be there on us. Airfare, hotel, ground transportation, tickets at $1,000. 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

103.5 The Weasel. It's me, Billy Greenwood. Whatever you're up to around the house, we'd love to weasel our way in. You've got a smart device you're all set to. 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

Low Country's number one for new country, 103.5 The Weasel. You request the songs and I play the songs. It's the Talk Back Lunch Break just getting underway with Dylan Scott. This town's been too good to us.

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0: 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Bulls, fans, and barrels, two nights of bull riding, barrel racing, bullfighters, and live country music with John Party and iHeartCountry On The Verge artist Stella Lefty at North Charleston Coliseum. 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
1: 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Your chance of winning absolutely nothing but learning something new. And really, that's what it's all about. That's on the way after Ella Langley's Choosin' Texas.

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1035 The Weasel. The average woman says she has six of these per month. Trying to get an answer to today's Google Buster question. 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

Below Country's number one for new country, 103.5 The Weasel. 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
2: 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I couldn't stop thinking about him, and this is what I was feeling while I was waiting for him. 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
1: 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Quick reminder before I get kicked out of the studio, find me on Facebook. 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

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It's Brooke Taylor. 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

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It's Brooke Taylor. Talk about a good thing for Taco Tuesday. Did you hear what today is? The national holiday for today happens to be National Fajita Day. I don't know about you, but at 26 weeks pregnant, that sounds delicious to me tonight. Wow.

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103.5 The Weasel. It's Brooke Taylor. Bulls, Bands, and Barrels. It is back two nights of bull riding, barrel racing, bullfighters, and live country music. John Party and the iHeart Country On the Verge artist, Stella Lefty. Going to be hanging at North Charleston Coliseum August 28th and 29th. 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Yeah, this time.

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1: It's Brooke Taylor. So many of us loved her on the show Nashville. So sad to hear of Hayden Panettiere passing away at age 36.

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Bobby Bones here. Tomorrow morning at 7 a.m., somebody on the show witnessed a high-speed chase and even decided to follow them for a second.

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0: 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It's Brooke Taylor. 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
1: That is so awesome. Thank you so much.
0: And another chance for you to win coming up shortly here at 5 o'clock.

Russell. It's Brooke Taylor, Billy Currington, and Kit Moore, who's ready. They're going to be sharing the Firefly Distillery stage September 10th. So excited about this. Two hit makers, one low country night. 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

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Bobby Bones here. Tomorrow morning at 7 a.m. Somebody on the show witnessed a high-speed chase and even decided to follow them for a second. 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

103.5 The Weasel. It's Brooke Taylor. Bulls, Bands, and Barrels. It is back. Two nights of bull riding, barrel racing, bullfighters, and live country music. John Party and the iHeart Country On The Verge artist, Stella Lefty. Going to be hanging at North Charleston Coliseum August 28th and 29th. You want to weasel your way in? 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
1: 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The Wiggity Wiggity Weasel.

103.5 The Weasel. It's Brooke Taylor. I want to say that we've just got so many great teachers that deserve so much support, and that's why our iHeartRadio Thank a Teacher powered by Donors Choose is so important. 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

Wake up to the Bobby Bone Show here on 103.5 The Weasel. It's Brooke Taylor. Riley Green cracked me up this week. He posted a video of somebody throwing underwear on stage. He picked it up with something that he had in his hand, and he was like, yeah, I'm never going to touch somebody who throws underwear on stage.

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1: It's Brooke Taylor. 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
1: Hey, let's get in on that Kickstart call. 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We open up the phone line. 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You want to reach out. 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
2: Well, I didn't want to show up, but our families go way back. 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
2: Can you imagine being in Vegas, seeing Kenny Chesney, seeing Lainey Wilson and more? It is going to be fun. Thanks to our friends at Capital One. 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Everybody else is winning the trip. Let's do that thing. You hear the keyword? 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

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Bobby Bones here. 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